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1: Oh, you won't believe how many hits I have for you. All of them in one place right here with your music-loving friend Rick D's. Red-headed Ed Sheeran has shaved his head. We'll get into that. Congratulations, it looks like it's official. Zoe Kravitz and Harry Styles are engaged. So get ready for all the D's sleeves on that. Some amazing hits from last week. How will they do this week? Rick D's taking you all the way this week to number one.
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0: from last week. 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Rick Dees taking you all the way this week to number one.
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0: Oh, you won't believe how many hits I have for you. All of them in one place right here with your music-loving friend Rick Dees. Red-headed Ed Sheeran has shaved his head. We'll get into that. Congratulations, it looks like it's official. Zoe Kravitz and Harry Styles are engaged. So get ready for all the Dees sleaze on that. Some amazing hits from last week. How will they do this week? Rick Dees taking you all the way this week to number one.
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3: Oh, boy.

Pretty interesting, Katy Perry, right? Hot and cold. Hey, it's about 9:30. Good Sunday morning. It's not just any Sunday. Happy Mother's Day. Woohoo! Happy Mother's Day to you. Happy... All right, I was blessed with a singing talent. I guess everybody knows that by now. All right, Val, still with you. What are we doing? How are we looking? What are we cooking? Boy, who are we going by for lunch today? Who is not cooking today? Who is not lifting a single finger? Not even arrange any ways in the sink for us to wash it. Nope. Katy Perry, hot and cold. Mama took care of you when you were hot with a fever from the cold. Yeah, happy Mother's Day, huh? I mean, technically Mother's Day is every single day of the year, right? We're supposed to give, you know, thanks, appreciation. Big up to all the mothers who, you know what, yeah, you're loving the blessings, you're loving the love, everything, but you still got to do things right, and to do it right, you have to do it. So either which way, I'm just happy to spend Sunday with you guys. I'll be here till midday. Val's to sing, give me a message, hail me up, 3949595, 3949595 on WhatsApp. Oh, wait, just a minute, I'll open up the phone lines, okay? 625-2095, 625-2095. Maybe you want to, you know, call in and say Happy Mother's Day to your mom. Maybe you left home early this morning to go to work. You didn't get a chance to see her. But you could do. Give me a call. We'll go live on the air. Okay, once again, every hour I'll open up the phone lines. 625-2095 to do your Mother's Day shout-outs, okay?

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0: Or maybe she's been calling you baby since you were a baby. That's her special name for you. Happy Mother's Day once again to all the mothers across Trinidad and Tobago. And of course, everybody listening to us via this whole thing called the internet, right? Global.
1: Don't call me baby.
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0: Sometimes you follow that mommy and you say, I hate you. You throw a tantrum. From since her teenage days. But she knows, she's wiser. Plus she made you. She could end you if she wants, okay?
1: Baby, I love it when you hate me.
0: Big up to all the moms today. Of course, maybe heading by your parents. Yeah, who's heading by the grandparents today? Maybe it's a tradition. It's, you know, your thing of the household. Everybody meets up at the matriarch's house on a Mother's Day. All the different generations, everybody's organizing. Or maybe, you know what? It's not that you're not celebrating. Maybe you lost your mom. Maybe you lost her this year, last year. Maybe it was a long time ago. You've never caught yourself. But you still, you know, hold her dear and true to your heart. She's in your mind, in your heart. And you celebrate in your own way, you know? Maybe today you're going to your mom's special place that she always loved. A special place that you all share together. And again, like I said, some people are just at work doing what they have to do today. Yeah. Either which way, I am here for you guys till midday today with all the love in my heart. Yes. All the way down from the heart of my bottom, okay? I had to throw that one in. Okay, so at 9:43, let's do this again. 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

right, I'm thinking I'm going to open up the phone lines after this song. So right after this song, Mother's Day requests and dedications on 625-2095. You're going live.

0: guess this is one of those Sam Smith songs that, hey, you just can't help but sing along. Really loud, too. Even if you're not a good singer, it's Sunday. The good singer police are on vacation on a Sunday. Don't worry, you're not going to get charged. You might get warned, though. You know what I mean? Talking about not the only one. Big up to all the mother figures in everybody's lives out there. From the bigger sisters, the aunts, the grandparents. Oh, yeah. All right, so 625-2095. Let's go live to the phone lines right now. You're simply calling and wishing your mom or that mother figure in your life Happy Mother's Day. Yeah. 625-2095. We go live now. Miss your opportunity. You gotta wait till the next hour. Hey, maybe you're stuck at work. Maybe you want to let your mom know how much you love her. You can do it right here now. She's at home waiting for you. And big up to all the expecting mothers out there. Yeah. Maybe this year was your first Mother's Day you celebrated as a mother. Maybe your Mother's Day will be next year. I want to hail out all my friends. Yes. All my friends who are mummies. I guess I'd have to get to messaging you in just a bit. But yeah, I'll work smart, not hard. I'll just do it on your radio. If only he had hard luck, you know. Anyway, apparently everybody's shy. Nobody's wishing anybody Happy Mother's Day today. That's all good, because I can just play a tune. Also remind you what's going down at Woodford Cafe at the end of the month. We're getting ready for Timeless. 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

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Hey, once again, happy Mother's Day to one and all. I saw someone post up something about, listen, if you're a pet parent, you're not a mother for Mother's Day, okay? It's separate. And I understand that. Yeah. We're dealing with Mother's Day about making, you know, human children. People. Big up to all the moms, your kids are old, they're out of the house, they're probably not even living in the country. And you enjoy your life so much now, you're doing all the things you didn't do in your youth. Yeah. Big up to all the mummies today who go into a plant store somewhere, a plant shop somewhere, maybe it's a long drive. I usually take my mom on these plant runs, like, hey, I want to go to a plant place. Where is mummy? Siparia. Okay, well, let's go. Oh, yeah. A nice Sunday, easy breezy drive. Oh, what's the weather going to be like today? Hold on. Let me call you up right according to the TNT Guardian, eh? Not according to my weather app. All right, so this... Ooh, it's plenty words for weather report, boy. All right, hold on, Ollie. Shame. I had to reach for my whole glasses, eh? So the weather today, after brisk pre-dawn showers, which would have been, I guess, well, obviously this morning. What's carded for today? A generally fair morning is expected. From late morning, though, to early afternoon, partly cloudy patches are likely to interrupt otherwise fair conditions with one or two light to moderate showers. Mostly fair from mid-afternoon. Now, fluctuation in the Saharan dust concentration is expected to range from slight to moderate at times. Yeah, actually, no. It have no fluctuation, nothing. It's just pell-mell, take it. All right. Once again, today is all about mommy, mothers.

0: 1 hour done. Another one beginning right now. It's officially 10 a.m. Happy Mother's Day, baby. Valster with you. Happy Sunday. How about the new one from Lana Del Rey is coming up now called First Light.
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right, so what do you love on a Sunday? Do you love to wake up late? Do you love to have a cup of tea? During the week, it's coffee. Do you love to sit outside your kitchen door? It might be a big sprawl of a backyard or a gallery or a balcony, but it's just enough space where you could, you know, look out at the trees in the nearby yard, maybe. Maybe you have a hummingbird feeder. Oh, that's one of the best parts of your day, is it? Oh, if you love 9-5, the ultimate one, guess what? We love you back, regardless. And I know you love me. I know only real love me, you know, and I know I miss real make only wonder. But oh, I love this boy so much, boy. And my old self calling me a boy. Anyway, it's approaching 10 minutes after 10 o'clock. It's a pretty good looking Sunday morning. Look outside.

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Hey, Miley Cyrus, do that one for Mom, okay? I did it for Mom. It's Mother's Day today. If your younger self, Mom, had to have a conversation with you, would you both be happy? What did you do? Did you feel like you gave up a lot of your life, a part of your life, any at all, to be a mother, for motherhood, for family life? Is it about time now to grab those reins and take back over control? Do all the things you never did? Or are you quite happy with the balance you've had? Either which way, happy Mother's Day, mommies, ma, mommy, whatever you're called. I'm sure there are certain nicknames you do like. Hey, do so, do like so. Okay, that's just how it goes. 21 after 10 o'clock. Good morning, everybody. Sunday morning it is, of course, the 10th of May. Mother's Day across the world.

All right, so Mom, it's your day today. What are you having today? Are you having some Baileys? Are you having a glass of wine? Oh, you know what? Forget about the glass, the bottle. Ooh. It's approaching 10:30. Good morning. Mother's Day, in case you're waking up on right. Wait, what it is? What it is? I don't know why I was in a matrix yesterday, but I thought yesterday was Mother's Day. Yeah, I was corrected. I was like, oh, it's today. Ooh. All right, how about this? You've been looking for the perfect Mother's Day gift. Bright Ideas has you covered. 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I want to say good morning to all the Bright Ideas stores across Trinidad. Yeah, it's a nice day to go and check out some stuff. You know what moms love? I think the number one thing moms, all moms across the world love, food containers. Especially sets, matching sets of food containers. 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Oh gosh. 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Hey, who's taking a long drive today? Where are you heading to? Grand Revere? Gwaya? Who's heading to Cedrus, Icarcus, maybe Columbus Bay, maybe Maruga? Feel free to message 3949595 on WhatsApp. Hey, where are the regulars during the week? Where are you guys? You all still sleeping? Who just got back from the market? Who just rest down their market bags and you're like, whew, oh gosh, I'm gonna catch myself. That could stay right there and you can put away that after lunch maybe.

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Ravi, today is the day you fall in love with someone. Are you going to a wedding today? Are you going to be dressed up all nice? You have not been in the dating game for a while, but you've been told, yeah, weddings are real nice people, real nice place to meet people. And now here's the thing about thinking you're going to meet somebody nice at a wedding reception or something. They may be a couple steps way ahead of you with expectations, okay? Because someone might think, I'm going to a wedding today to meet the person I'm going to get married to. You thinking, I'm going to a wedding today to meet somebody. And that's it. Skrks, bricks, you know? Difference between men and women, huh? Hey, if anything at all, let's enjoy the free drinks and your free food. 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Who's doing the outdoor picnic thing today? With an actual picnic cloth and a wicker basket. Hey, either which way, it's a nice day to get out. 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

a black and white affair. 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

0: I mean, I'm assuming Bad Bunny has a really good sense of humor, so sometimes I wonder if some of the words in the songs aren't even words. Anyway, it's officially 11 o'clock. Like, I swear I just said it was 10 o'clock. It's officially 11 a.m. Good morning if you're now tuning in. What kind of morning are you having? Or should I say, what kind of day are you having? What kind of weekend are you having? Well, here's to hoping that at some point in time you're going to get some, maybe shut eye times, a little rest your head down, dribble on yourself a little bit, get a little power nap, wake up fresh. For those of you who've been up since the wee hours of this morning, maybe because of work, and you're probably not going to get any rest till sometime this afternoon or evening, I guess it is what it is. Reminding you about the weather report I read this morning about the Saharan dust. So if you're heading out and the dust really bothers you and you don't really have to head out, stay indoors, okay? But couple that with, of course, drinking a lot of water. Alright, so I know this happens to me, does this happen to you? Sometimes your body feels for something specific. I'm talking consumption-wise. Like, you know, reference, like, you know, you feel for a glass of water, not some juice or a soft drink, but you're just feeling for water. You ever feel for certain fruits, like specifically certain fruits? It's been about a week or two I've been feeling for pawpaw. So I think when I leave here, I'm going to have to get some pawpaw. And I think, as, you know, Islanders, Trinbagonians, if ever you feel for any local fruit, go out of your way to get it, okay? I had 3 starch mangoes, well, I'll be honest, like imitation starch mango, but nonetheless, it was close enough. I had them in my refrigerator, I was supposed to have 1 a day. Only I had all 3 in one shot last night. Yes, I'm a greedy boy, but I mean, you know. For those of you out there who are selling starch mangoes, original, pure 100% starch mango, well, you could call it a price. But for those of all you selling these imposter starch mangoes, real etibé starch mango that looking like it have these spots in it, but it's not really starch mango, come the man, drop the price now. And on the topic of, for those who came back from the market this morning and you're just so tired, you're beat, you're dehydrated, it's like, oh gosh, you rest them market bags down in the kitchen and you just rest it for a while. Remember, one of those market bags have your bag of tomato in it. So just deal with that first. Yeah, I guess squash.
1: 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That's because we're 9-5, the ultimate one. Oh.

All right. So I was wondering how come nobody messaging on WhatsApp this morning? Like, all right, so technology. I didn't open it. I mean, I was looking at the app, and I thought I would have seen how many notifications, but I wasn't seeing any notifications. So I clicked on it, and yeah. All right, so let's say Happy Mother's Day. Happy Sunday to a couple people on 3949595, 3949595 for WhatsApp, okay? All right, so good morning. Going out to Mala, okay? Happy Mother's Day to you, Mala. And I'm believing Sarah and Ravina are your daughters. Okay. Also, good morning, Trisha. Happy Mother's Day. Happy Mother's Day to Camille. Saying happy Mother's Day to the folks at Maritime South. Okay. Also, big up to Scrapes Car Wash. Scrapes Car Wash was the scene. Scrapes Car Wash in Trinity. I overdue for a wash. How much for a free wash? Message me now. Okay. Also, good morning to Shreya and Sadie. Saying hi to their mommy. Good morning to Dylan. Just finished watering his plants. I'm going to consume one of those same plants you water. Also, good morning to Shelly, saying hi to her mummy, Mala. Yeah. All right. I was feeling so super lonely just now. Okay, so are you guys ready now for me to open up the phone line? So somebody, you can go live. You're going live on the air. Okay? Dedicating Happy Mother's Day to your mom, your grandma, maybe it's your daughter. Who knows? Who is the mother now? 625-2095. 625-2095. Give me a call. Going live now. Maybe taking a road trip. Maybe you put your phone on silent and taking no calls today. Happy Mother's Day to my mummy, Chandra. Chandra Ramlagan. Happy Mother's Day to you. And of course, all my aunts. Okay. And of course, my grandmother. My only grandparents still alive. Lucky me. At 50 years old. My mama is, I think, 97 or 98 now. Yeah. I'll take a call after this one.

0: or Gwen Stefani, or she's given her life to God. So clearly I don't stand a chance with her anymore. All right, 18 minutes after 11 o'clock. Good morning, baby. What are you waiting for?
1: What you waiting for?
0: You waiting for these two chicken to finish cook so you can open your pot and taste it. Oh, are you waiting for that starch mango tree to start a beer? Oh. You know what's real frustrating? When you had to pick the fruits in your own yard before time. Because you don't want to pick it after the sprung has come. Because you're left with nothing. You know what I mean? Gone are the days when you can leave fruit to ripen on your tree, then pick it at the right time. Now you had to pick it and wrap it in brown paper and put it in a cupboard and all. So sometimes you forget to put things to ripe. Anyway, I'm just throwing it out there, okay? Trinidad is a small place. I don't mind driving from point A to point B or Z. If somebody says, Valster, come down. I live in Kwaito, and come for some fruits. I did all you. Listen, there's no shame in this game. There's nothing wrong when it comes to free, fruits. If I have to come and pick it myself. Because people live in certain places, and since they're small, they have that fruit tree in their yard, and the last thing they want to do is see or smell a sapodilla. It's in the yard, or a pomerac. Or they can keep all their tanker bean, I know that. Keep your fat pork, keep your hog plum, keep your regular plum. I want governor plum. I am bougie, okay? If it don't have a bump on the plum, I don't want it. Yeah. Again, work smart, not hard. Why must I pay for fruits? There are people out there with tons of people in Trinidad and Tobago with fruit trees overbearing. He doesn't know who to give it to. Give it to me. All right, I have one rule. If it fall on the ground, do not call me for it.
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0: Okay, so that date will be Sunday, May 24th, 1 to 6 p.m., Lions Cultural Center in Woodbrook. We're going on play bingo. Of course, we're doing it, folks, a game of a day of fun and excitement. The Trinidad and Tobago Guardian Neediest Cases Fund presents the Bingo Charity Event.

0: And if you're still looking for the perfect Mother's Day gift, finding great gifts she loves at Dwellings is happening. 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

0: Well, of course, it's Sunday on the topic of religion. Maybe you're just coming back from church.
1: Oh, yeah.
0: I mean, regardless of where you go to, whether it's an hour service or it's like a 3 or a 5 hour service. Oh, gosh. Yeah. 28 minutes after 11 o'clock, I'll be gone in maybe half an hour from now. But until then, I still want to keep saying it. Happy Mother's Day, Happy Mother's Day, Happy Mother's Day. I wonder if I say that 3 times in a mirror, what will happen, boy? Anyway, keeping you company with whatever you're doing or not doing. Hey, what about that road trip I was speaking about when I started after 9 this morning? Are you guys reached your destination? Is it not about the destination whatsoever? It's literally the drive to get there. Nobody filled any coolers this morning. You're bar hopping. You're stuffing by every parlor. Everywhere you see a little table with a sign mark with a chalkboard saying homemade ice cream, pelori, or chow.

0: knows, maybe Monday to Friday, your workload feels like running up that hill. A never-ending hill. That's real slippery. And maybe you're running away from your supervisor, your boss, and their Vecna. Anybody just call their boss or supervisor Vecna? That's crazy. It's 25 to 12 noon. Hey, everybody, say good morning to all the caterers. Yes, all the caterers who have been now finishing up their last-minute orders for people to pick up today for their Mother's Day brunch and Mother's Day lunches. Whether you're picking up a cake, a bus-stop shot, or something in between. Okay, so Friday, the 29th of May, where are we heading to? One word.
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this. Oh, yeah. This is one of those songs where you feel like putting on those roller skates. I'll stick to skateboarding. You know, I'll stay in your lane. I believe staying in your lane. I cannot roller skate to save my life. I want to say good morning to Michelle. Michelle Flores. Michelle of Verde Hill in San Juan. Michelle, good morning. Happy Mother's Day, Michelle, saying hi to her children this morning. Yes. Good morning to Sarah and Angel.

worry, pretty soon I'll be making my exit from studio. Doesn't take away from the fact that today is Mother's Day. Mothers are celebrating all day today. And big up to the moms, you are not taking part in any kitchen activities today, which has given you more time to go spend in

I also want to say very special good morning to all the mothers out there in Tobago. Everybody in Tobago. Tobago, I miss you and I will see you soon. And of course, the most special person. I want to say very special happy Mother's Day to Shelly Trim. Shelly Trim in Tobago, mother of my eyeball, Narcia Trim. Yes, Narcia. For all those of you who grew up with my daughter knowing Narcia as, you know, puppy. Puppy is writing. C-sec. Oh, she'll be 17 in a couple weeks. Wait, where does the time go? Well, I can tell you where I'm going. I'm going out of studio now. I'll catch you guys tomorrow morning. Keep a smile on your face. Be kind. Say awesome. I love you. Here's the new one from Duran Duran. It's called Free to Love. Enjoy your Sunday. Once again, happy Mother's Day to all the mothers out there. I love you, baby.

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2: 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Let's go.
3: Oh, you won't believe how many hits I have for you. All of them in one place right here with your music-loving friend Rick D's. Red-headed Ed Sheeran has shaved his head. We'll get into that. Congratulations, it looks like it's official. Zoe Kravitz and Harry Styles are engaged. So get ready for all the D-sleys on that. Some amazing hits from last week. How will they do this week? Let's revisit last week's top five. At number five, it is Taylor Swift. Number four, Somber. Up at number three, Sabrina Carpenter.
4: When did you get hard? All of a sudden I took you up and out all day.
3: Still dancing at number two, Bruno Mars. And the biggest hit last week, can she do it this week? Olivia Dean, So Easy to Fall in Love.
5: I could

And they're saying, oh, Olivia. Olivia Dean had her first number one hit with Man I Need. Now this is hit number two of the top spot, the second of her career. So easy to fall in love. This doesn't mean Olivia will stay at number one. Here's Taylor Swift moving up. How about Somber? We'll see what happens. Dee Sleaze coming up. And every week at Rick.com, R-I-C-K.com, I put three what we think could be future hits. We call it the sure shot. I ask for your help in choosing. And this week you've chosen this one. Good choice. Mr. Know-It-All. That's the name of it. New from Teddy Swims.

There he is, Mr. Know-It-All. Teddy Swims gets the sure shot, and Teddy was asked to perform at the Grammy Awards Hall of Fame this weekend. It's a huge tribute, so we'll be watching for Teddy Swims. Starting at number 40, going to number 1. It's Rick Dees right here, Taylor Swift, former number 1, you know it well, The Fate of Ophelia.

0: Ophelia.
1: And what is the fate of Ophelia? Taylor Allison Swift knows. And nonstop to number 39, Benson Boone, Mystical Magical.

0: Oh, there's nothing colder than your shoulder. Benson Boone's mystical, magical, and something leaked out. I couldn't believe this. We put it in the category of
1: believe it or don't.
0: Well, believe it or don't, AI, artificial intelligence, is generating about 75,000 new songs a day. And these artists sound real. They're not. They're fake. Or they're artificial intelligence. Do you care? That's the question. If you hear a song and it just hits you in the right place, do you care whether it's a real person singing or not? That's the big question. And artists like Taylor Swift and Bruno Mars and Beyonce and Sabrina Carpenter saying, whoa, whoa, whoa, whoa, whoa, whoa, whoa, whoa. We'll see what happens. But 75,000 new AI songs a day caught me off guard. And we put it in the category of
1: believe it or don't.
0: Every hit gets bigger. Heading for the biggest hit of the week.
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5: They say the holy water's watered down, and this town's lost its faith. Our colors will fade eventually, so if our time is running out, day after day, we'll make the mundane a masterpiece. Oh my, my, oh my, my love. 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

0: Before you go, Alex Warren, Ordinary. Let's keep up the hits to number 37, AJR, The Brothers They Are, and The Big Goodbye.
1: Oh, well, here we go again. 525, really give me 30, make it 30.

JR, Three Brothers with a huge sound on the countdown. Down one, number 37, The Big Goodbye. And hello to number 36, Leon Thomas.

0: Mutt. This week, taking a step down one, number 36. The same Leon Thomas who wrote SZA's song Snooze. Big hit for SZA. He's also written hits for big names like Ariana Grande, Drake, Post Malone, Leon Thomas, the writer. And right now, Rick D is offering you the Countdown Challenge. Very simply, take an incredible shopping spree on Answer This TV. Just click this one. But several elite rugby teams. Who has this kind of money? Let's find out together. Heading for number one.
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0: If you love hit music, you found your place. Hey. On the way to the biggest hit of the week. Number one.
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0: It's a rough sport. But Meghan Trainor has invested in a rugby league. Good luck, Meghan. Okay, and as we head for the biggest hit of the week, a tax audit for a number one Countdown star. Not looking good. Get ready.
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0: Oh, back into it, and look who has number 33. It's Max McNown. Better me for you.

0: Can you feel it? We're perfect together. It's better me for you. Max McDown down one, number 33 on the countdown. Number 32, it's Corbin Besson. And Chewy from the K-pop Supergirl group Twice. It's called Blink.
1: See that girl? There's just something about her. I just...

0: just my
1: what? Oh, and moving up on It's Bleak. Corbin Besson and Chewy, and we talked to Corbin. Corbin said, this song was just meant to be...
2: So the story is, I wrote that song last October, I think, and it was one of those records that just kind of wrote itself. Like, it just, like, wanted to exist.
1: All right, so Corbin, that part is established, and for the melody, they found a sample that sounded like it was inspired by Nina Simone, and his producer said, let's load that in, see what happens. What does the keyboard do? I have not mentioned the letters AI, but the melody just kind of came out and it wrote itself, according to Corbin Besson. Up to number 31, Rick Dees, here's David Guetta, teaming with Teddy Swims and Tones and I, Gone, Gone.

0: David Guetta, Teddy Swims, Tones and I, gone, down one, number 31 on the countdown. Tones and I, this is reported this week, being sued by the Australian Tax Office. $500,000 unpaid tax. Tones and I saying, prove it. And if they can, we'll put it on Dee's sleeve. Nobody likes an audit. Tones and I included. How about this? Does music affect your personal physical workout? Yes. How much? You won't believe it. Coming up in the top 30 hits just seconds away.
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0: Up to number 30, it's Hillary Duff from Southern California. Roommates.

Alex Warren and Jelly Roll together, Bloodline. Just down one this week, number 28. Enric D's Nonstop, number 27. Pink Panthers, Stateside, featuring Zara Larson.

0: did the same.
1: Oh, do you feel it? Pete Pathras, Zara Larsson, stateside, holding on to a nice run up 4. Nice jump. Number 27 for Pete Pathras and Zara. And how about this instant D sleaze? There's a teenage fan of Zara Larsson, and Pete Pathras picked up his dad's phone, his mobile device, and DM'd Pete Pathras. Not romantically, just saying hello. Never expected to get anything back, and did. Pete Pathras said, thank you so much. Tell your friends. He was blown away. Okay, coming up.
2: She's a great actress. A little too good in the scene I had with her.
1: All right, now, which Countdown star even had Meryl Streep intimidated? That's something else. Stand by.

0: that hit be? Stand by and let's find out together.
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2: Head up at number 26, only one away from the top 25 right now. Rick D's, Lady Gaga and Doechii at number 26. It's called Runway.

0: Can't beat this combo. Lady Gaga and Doechii, 2 weeks number 26 with Runway. An Academy Award winner, Meryl Streep, said no to playing Miranda Presley again. And they said, well, now wait a minute, Meryl. We will double your salary from The Devil Wears Prada number one and make it worth your while. She said, double? What else? And we'll put Lady Gaga in there with you. She says,
1: I thought, well, why don't we get Gaga? Because she's so great. And I had her number.
0: All right, now what did she say?
1: She just said, yeah. I said, well, I haven't asked you what I'm going to ask you. She said, yeah, anything. What do you want?
0: But Meryl, she was on tour then, right?
1: She just came in, flew in just on the day, set up and did this numerous times. She did it differently every time. Elaborate costumes. She kept throwing out the dresses, saying, I don't like this.
0: You have a scene with Gaga.
1: She's a great actress. A little too good in the scene I had with her.
0: A nice compliment from a multiple Academy Award winner, Meryl Streep, for Lady Gaga. Here's something else. At the last minute, they added in Olivia Rodrigo into the soundtrack. It's a hit. At number 25, Drop Dead.

0: drop dead.
1: Olivia Rodrigo, living the life in Toluca Lake, California right now. Drop dead. Highest debut of the week for Olivia. And she hosted Saturday Night Live on NBC TV. Comedy sketches and all. Way to go, Olivia. How about this?

0: 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In fact, we have the link at rick.com. Check out Olivia Rodrigo. Think you're going to like it. And if you watch it, you'll notice they use AI to create all different types of effects for Olivia Rodrigo. Worth the watch. RICK.com. We're closing in on the biggest 20 hits of the week, and they are huge. Miley Cyrus has a message for you coming up.
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0: Daisy's Justin Bieber. 2 weeks, number 23 on the countdown. Justin Bieber is infatuated. He loves the game of golf. He says, I'm at a certain point in my game right now where I chop down with the irons I play. I hit one so hard into the ground the other day, a big chunk of turf came up, and I could have sworn I heard voices coming out of it. That's a deep divot for Justin Bieber. Rick Dees taking a whack at the biggest 20 hits of the week. They are just amazing. Just for you. Coming up.
1: Rick Dees. Ready? So one, two, three. Top 40.
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0: on the way to the biggest hit of the week. Here we go.
1: Can I stop this?
0: Hey. We're heading to number one.
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1: What a voice is Noah Kahan. The Great Divide for Noah, going up on number 21 on the countdown. He was so burned out from touring, he said, you know, I'm going to take some time off. He said, I don't even know if I have another album in me. He then went into a hidden recording studio, a secret place called The Long Pond, and he fell in love with the writing process again. An album was created. In fact, this is the place where Taylor Swift does a lot of her recording. It's a hidden location in a farmhouse somewhere in America. The Long Pond, with big hits being made there right now. 19 hits away from number one. Get ready, and how about some D's Sleaze? All right, on D's Sleaze, you know, when you marry Selena Gomez, superstar Selena, you can bring her along to stuff like her husband, Benny Blanco, is doing. He wrote a book. It's called F Failure. You can fill in the blank there. F Failure shows how to turn failure into success. And he says, we'll bring you to a meet and greet. So you go online. I have a link at rick.com, R-I-C-K.com. You can meet and greet Benny Blanco and his wife, Selena Gomez. 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Meet Benny. Meet Selena. This will be in New York City. So go for it. R-I-C-K.com. Right here in the middle of D's Sleaze. Let's go to the top 20. Next.
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2: All right, here we go. The top 20 hits. Rick D's and Ryan Tedder is back. Lead vocals with One Republic right here. The new one at number 20 right here called Need Your Love.

One Republic on the countdown. They're back and sounding fantastic. We talked to Ryan Tedder. He said, Need Your Love took about 20 minutes to write. And look at it now. Highest jumper this week, up 9. Number 20 already. And up to number 19. It was her first number one hit, Olivia Dean, Man, I

Look at you, Mr. Electric Blue. It's Benson Boone on the countdown. Benson has his own ice cream, his own very tight-fitting Electric Blue jumpsuits as he does a double flip off of his piano. On to number 17 and Bruno Mars, Risk It All.

0: heading up the countdown as he always does. Bruno Mars up two this week, number 17 with Risk It All. Remember, this is the same Bruno who was a superstar at age 15 and has never looked back. We'll get ready for the top 15 hits, and something is leaked out this week in the middle of
1: Ricky Leaks.
0: Redheaded Ed Sheeran has shaved his head. Red is not a bald head. I notice here in the photo, one of the most prolific songwriters in the world today. His music is incredible. Ed Sheeran. It's a close buzz cut. And a little, just a hint of red fuzz. He's going to keep it that way, he says, for right now. But then he said, the reason I actually did it, I got shingles, which is very painful, as you may know, and took a month to recover. So he wanted a fresh start from his shingles, which is the chickenpox virus, by the way. And so Ed Sheeran shaved his head. It's close. It's red. It's Ed right here. Rick D's on
1: Ricky Leaks.
0: The biggest hits of the week. Everyone Gets Bigger, coming back in seconds.
1: Rick D's.
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1: Only one hit away from the top 15. Here we go, number 16. Huntrix, EJ, Audrey Nuna, and Ray Ame, Golden.

0: How about you, Harry Styles? Big week for Harry. American Girls right here moving up 2 to number 15. And congratulations, it looks like it's official. Zoe Kravitz and Harry Styles are engaged. And she has a massive ring. If you'd like to see it, it's at rick.com, R-I-C-K.com. They say it's worth over $500,000 and it's a perfect diamond of 8 carats. I think it looks more like 10. You can judge for yourself. It's at rick.com. Harry Styles and Zoe Kravitz. Rick D's amplifying every hit until we get to the biggest hit of the week. Top 10, close.
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5: And up at number 26, only one away from the top 25 right now. Rick Dees, Lady Gaga, and Doechii at number 26. It's called Runway.

0: Runway.
1: You can't beat this combo. Lady Gaga and Doechii, 2 weeks, number 26 with Runway. An Academy Award winner, Meryl Streep, said no to playing Miranda Presley again. And they said, well, now, wait a minute, Meryl. We will double your salary from The Devil Wears Prada, number one, and make it worth your while. She said, double? What else? And we'll put Lady Gaga in there with you. She says,
2: I thought, well, why don't we get Gaga? Because she's so great. And I had her number.
1: All right, now what did she say?
2: She just said, yeah. I said, well, I haven't asked you what I'm going to ask you. She said, yeah, anything. What do you want?
1: But Meryl, she was on tour then, right?
2: She just came in, flew in just on the day, set up and did this numerous times. She did it differently every time. Elaborate costumes. She kept throwing out the dresses, saying, I don't like this.
1: You have a scene with Gaga.
2: She's a great actress. A little too good in the scene I had with her.
1: A nice compliment from a multiple Academy Award winner, Meryl Streep, for Lady Gaga. Here's something else. At the last minute, they added in Olivia Rodrigo into the soundtrack. It's a hit. At number 25, Drop Dead. I know.

0: dead.
1: Olivia Rodrigo living the life in Toluca Lake, California right now. Drop Dead, highest debut of the week for Olivia. And she hosted Saturday Night Live on NBC TV. Comedy sketches and all. Way to go, Olivia. How about this?

0: It's a parody song in a glass-walled zoo exhibit. In fact, we have the link at rick.com. Check out Olivia Rodrigo. Think you're going to like it. And if you watch it, you'll notice they use AI to create all different types of effects for Olivia Rodrigo. Worth the watch. RICK.com. We're closing in on the biggest 20 hits of the week, and they are huge. Miley Cyrus has a message for you coming up.
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1: Rick D's.
0: And where were you? Were you in a teenage dream when Katy Perry had this hit at the top of the countdown? 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
1: You

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1: It's Rick Dees.
2: And up at number 24 on the countdown to number one, Miley Cyrus looks at the younger Miley. It's called Younger You. Hey.

0: Daisy's Justin Bieber. 2 weeks, number 23 on the countdown. Justin Bieber is infatuated. He loves the game of golf. He says, I'm at a certain point in my game right now where I chop down with the irons I play. I hit one so hard into the ground the other day, a big chunk of turf came up, and I could have sworn I heard voices coming out of it. That's a deep divot for Justin Bieber. Rick Dees taking a whack at the biggest 20 hits of the week. They are just amazing. Just for you. Coming up.
1: Rick Dees. Ready? So 1, 2, 3.
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0: the way to the biggest hit of the week. Here we go.
1: Can't stop this.
0: Hey. We're heading to number one.
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0: And only two hits away from the top 20 right now, Rigney's and Dominic Fike.

0: What a voice. He's Noah Kahan. The Great Divide for Noah, going up on number 21 on the countdown. He was so burned out from touring, he said, you know, I'm going to take some time off. He said, I don't even know if I have another album in me. He then went into a hidden recording studio, a secret place called The Long Pond, and he fell in love with the writing process again. An album was created. In fact, this is the place where Taylor Swift does a lot of her recording. It's a hidden location in a farmhouse somewhere in America. The Long Pond, with big hits being made there right now. 19 hits away from number one. Get ready, and how about some D's Sleaze? All right, on D's Sleaze, you know, when you marry Selena Gomez, superstar Selena, you can bring her along to stuff like her husband Benny Blanco is doing. He wrote a book. It's called F Failure. You can fill in the blank there. F Failure shows how to turn failure into success. And he says, we'll bring you to a meet and greet. So you go online. I have a link at rick.com, R-I-C-K.com. You can meet and greet Benny Blanco and his wife, Selena Gomez. Personally, up front, be with them. $15 donation to their charity. So I got to tell you in advance, it takes $15. You want to? R-I-C-K.com. Meet Benny. Meet Selena. This will be in New York City. So go for it. RICK.com, right here in the middle of D's Sleaze. Let's go to the top 20 next.
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2: All right, here we go. The top 20 hits. Rick D's and Ryan Tedder is back. Lead vocals with One Republic right here. The new one at number 20 right here called Need Your Love.

One Republic on the countdown. They're back and sounding fantastic. We talked to Ryan Tedder. He said, Need Your Love took about 20 minutes to write. And look at it now. Highest jumper this week, up 9. Number 20 already. And up to number 19. It was her first number one hit, Olivia Dean, Man.

Look at you, Mr. Electric Blue. It's Benson Boone on the countdown. Benson has his own ice cream, his own very tight-fitting electric blue jumpsuits as he does a double flip off of his piano. On to number 17 and Bruno Mars, Risk It All.

0: heading up the countdown as he always does, Bruno Mars, up to this week, number 17, with Risk It All. Remember, this is the same Bruno who was a superstar at age 15 and has never looked back. We'll get ready for the top 15 hits, and something is leaked out this week in the middle of
1: Ricky Leaks.
0: Redheaded Ed Sheeran has shaved his head. Red is not a bald head. I notice here in the photo, one of the most prolific songwriters in the world today. His music is incredible, Ed Sheeran. It's a close buzz cut. And a little, just a hint of red fuzz. He's going to keep it that way, he says, for right now. But then he said, the reason I actually did it, I got shingles, which is very painful, as you may know, and took a month to recover. So he wanted a fresh start from his shingles, which is the chicken pox virus, by the way. And so Ed Sheeran shaved his head. It's close. It's red. It's Ed right here. Rick D's on
1: Ricky Leaks.
0: The biggest hits of the week. Everyone gets bigger. Coming back in seconds.
1: Rick D's.
0: Turn it up.
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0: Stephen Sanchez, Until I Found You.

0: about you? Harry Styles, big week for Harry. American Girls right here moving up 2 to number 15. And congratulations, it looks like it's official. Zoe Kravitz and Harry Styles are engaged. And she has a massive ring. If you'd like to see it, it's at rick.com, R-I-C-K.com. They say it's worth over $500,000 and it's a perfect diamond of 8 carats. I think it looks more like 10. You can judge for yourself. It's at rick.com. Harry Styles and Zoe Kravitz. Rick D's amplifying every hit until we get to the biggest hit of the week. Top 10, close.
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0: All right, here you go, just in time for number one on the countdown. And this is Rick Dees. It's very rare to see this. A hit song that achieves over a billion, that's with a B, streams. And this one has. Over a billion club, very few artists in it. Of course, Taylor Swift, Bruno Mars, and this week's number one artist. She took home the Best New Artist Grammy. Next year, her Art of Loving album will be eligible for a Grammy. We'll see what happens. She has a good shot. And she's also a very active artist fighting for you to get the right price on your concert ticket to see her. She is all over the place this weekend. Of course, in the soundtrack of The Devil Wears Prada 2 with her Nice to Each Other hit. And also this number one hit on the countdown. You know I'm talking about Olivia Dean and So Easy to Fall in Love. Number one.
3: I could

0: easy to fall in love? Olivia Dean says yes, and she takes it all the way to number one, jumping over Bruno Mars and Sabrina Carpenter and everybody else. Olivia Dean at the top of the countdown, and so busy this weekend with the Devil Wears Prada soundtrack. So much going on, and congratulations, number one, Olivia Dean. Okay, don't you love it? Every hit in one place. 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So much fun. Every week, D's here to please, counting down to number one.
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